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1: 너로 시작될까?
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3: 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Yeah. So you're swimming in a pool that we were going out for dinner. Made me find two pool. Made me trip. Made me a fool. It's like such a love.

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0: 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It's hot, it's sunny. 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